0: 1067 KMX.
1: My name's Cannon with a K. Welcome to the show. It's almost the weekend. You can almost smell it. You know what it smells like? Pizza and bad decisions. Exactly. The lines are open at 800-669-1010. Akon's chilling here later on. Welcome in.

0: MX. Why is your work bestie Amanda so amazing?
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0: Does she share her man?
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0: Boom! 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

0: 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So college kids these days have decided that frat parties aren't for them anymore. And the latest trend has me scratching my head and slightly disgusted. I'll tell you about it next.
1: Sprained wrist, ankle twist. 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That patch of ice you didn't see.
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1067 KMX. So a lot of college kids have decided that frat parties aren't for them anymore. The latest trend are wellness darties. That's a wellness daytime party. 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
1: Let's go. Sounds good.

And show is on. Akon's here later on. Maybe you got a question for the man, the myth, the legend that is Akon. Slide into my DMs on IG @Cannon Show. 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Jeez.

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1: Hour two of the Cannon Show is on for September 17th. If you got a birthday today, happy birthday. You're celebrating today with Patrick Mahomes. I'm not a KC fan, but how do you not love Patrick Mahomes? He's turning 31. Happy birthday.

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1: is Cannon. What's up?
2: Well, we'll do a shout out to Nacho. I just adopted a new 3-year-old dog about a week and a half ago. And he is doing wonderful.
0: I love that. It's not just a dog. It's an appetizer with separation anxiety.
2: Yep. Well, shout out to Nacho.

0: 1067 KMX. This is a new invention I can get behind. Capri Sun is going to start making big gulp pouches. Why didn't they have this when we were kids? It doesn't matter. I'll drink it as an adult. Three times larger than a regular Capri Sun. I wonder if it comes with a little garden hose that you can poke all the way through the back.
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Who's got questions for Akon? He's here later. Our lines are open if you want to get in. 800-669-1010.

0: 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Let's drop a truth bomb on the Cannon Show. What's your name?
1: Hi, I'm Katie.
0: Katie, what's your truth bomb?
1: So the man I'm dating, we met online. He's in prison, and he is more of a man than most men will ever be.
0: Oh, like, okay. Is that right? Tell me about the relationship.
1: It is beyond the best relationship I've ever been in. Like, when we meet, there's no distractions. He understands structure and discipline if he does something wrong. Like, there's eye contact for hours. He's always emotionally available. He calls me at the exact same time he says that he's going to. It's always 7:14 in the morning. I love that about him. And like, he's got a genuine sense of humor. Like, he's just like truly the best guy.
0: Now, you seem like a normal girl. Like, you could pick any man who's not in prison. This is who you're in love with.
1: Yeah. I mean, like, again, like, it's the best relationship. Like, our level of emotional connection is just beyond, like, it's just so great. He really understands me and listens to me, and like, he's there for me.
0: And what, if you don't mind me asking, what is he in for?
1: I mean, we don't have to talk about that. Like, I don't really care.
0: Okay.
1: I care what everyone else thinks about our relationship. I'm happy.
0: Definitely murder. Excuse me.
1: His name's Brian.
0: Brian!

0: 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Akon's chilling on the Cannon Show. Yesterday we were talking about the power of positive vibes in music. What other things give you positive energy, man?
1: Oh, man. You know, like just seeing people happy, giving definitely does. But more than anything, just seeing how people are, you know, impacted positively by the good music that you're trying to put out to the audience.
0: Akon's chilling on the Cannon Show. More on the way.

0: 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Akon's hanging out on the Cannon Show. More with him next.
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0: 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Akon's hanging out. Haley sent in a good question. What is the biggest misconception about you?
1: One of the biggest misconceptions that people think I'm short. And then they meet me and be like, wow, I didn't know you were that tall.

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1: My name is Cannon. Is this my friend Jenny B?
2: Yeah, and Christy's with me. What's going on?
1: How is work today, ladies?
3: It's boring without Franz the plumber.
1: Let me just explain to everyone. They worked with a guy. His name was Franz. He's a plumber, and apparently he doesn't work there anymore.
3: He's working at my house.
1: Oh, he's doing like side work for you at your house? What if he's going through your underwear drawer?
3: Oh, I don't care as long as he's
2: not wearing it.
3: Yeah, right.
1: He might be wearing it.
2: All the power to him.
3: He better wash it when he puts it back.

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0: 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This man misses his hometown.
1: Hey, what's up? It's your boy, Shell Benny. Give a shout out to Marvin.
0: Yeah!

0: 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Shout out time.
1: Shout out to my wife, Sarah.
0: Yeah, what's she up to right now?
1: Cooking, I think.
0: Nice. Well, now that you've shouted out, maybe she'll feel good and she won't poison you for not helping and talking to me on the radio.
1: Yes, sir.
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It's Canon. Hour 5 of the show is on at the very end of the hour. We spread love across the land with your request of love and devotion. Who do you love and who are you devoted to? 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

0: 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Akon's hanging out all week long, and earlier he revealed one of the biggest misconceptions about himself.
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1: Let's go. Sounds good.

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1: All right, so you've got a request of love and devotion for your wife. 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
2: Her name is Angel.
1: Your wife's name is Angel. 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Is she an angel, man?
2: Oh, the best.
1: Sent from heaven. How long you been married?
2: Well, we got married in July.
1: Oh, you just got married. That's amazing. 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
2: Yeah. 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

got drive, I don't need a car. Money really all that we fiending for. I'm doing things they ain't seen before. 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I'm a demon lord. Fall off what? I ain't seen the horse. Called your bluff, better cite the source. 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Yeah, cause trick, I said what I said.

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1: KNX Weather. It'll stay plenty hot as we go through the next few days. A generally clear sky as we go through the night, a low dropping down to the upper 60s. Mostly sunny, hot weather expected on Friday. 95 for the high. Clear Friday night, low 72. And then on Saturday, we can't rule out a few scattered storms after 1 p.m. Sunshine, hot, humid otherwise, a high of 97. Sunday, maybe a pop-up storm or two, otherwise mainly sunny, a low of 72, a high of 94. There could be some widely scattered storms on Monday, the way things look, a high of 93. I'm meteorologist Mark Thibodeau from the Weather Channel for all the hits.

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0: good? My name is Cannon. I'm your new friend at night here on 106.7 KMX. 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
3: It'll stay plenty hot as we get through the next few days. A generally clear sky as we go through the night, a low dropping down to the upper 60s. Mostly sunny, hot weather expected on Friday, 95 for the high. Clear Friday night, low 72. And then on Saturday, we can't rule out a few scattered storms after 1 p.m. Sunshine, hot, humid otherwise, a high of 97. Sunday, maybe a pop-up storm or two, otherwise mainly sunny, a low of 72, a high of 94. There could be some widely scattered storms on Monday, the way things look, a high of 93.

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6: It'll stay plenty hot as we get through the next few days. A generally clear skies. We go through the night, a low dropping down to the upper 60s. Mostly sunny, hot weather expected on Friday. 95 for the high. Clear Friday night, low 72. And then on Saturday, we can't rule out a few scattered storms after 1 p.m. Sunshine, hot, humid otherwise, a high of 97. Sunday, maybe a pop-up storm or two. Otherwise, mainly sunny, a low of 72, a high of 94. There could be some widely scattered storms on Monday, the way things look, a high of 93. I'm meteorologist Mark Thibodeau from the Weather Channel for all the hits.

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2: It'll stay plenty hot as we go through the next few days. A generally clear skies. We go through the night, a low dropping down to the upper 60s. Mostly sunny, hot weather expected on Friday. 95 for the high. Clear Friday night, low 72. And then on Saturday, we can't rule out a few scattered storms after 1 p.m. Sunshine, hot, humid otherwise, a high of 97. Sunday, maybe a pop-up storm or two. Otherwise, mainly sunny, a low of 72, a high of 94. There could be some widely scattered storms on Monday, the way things look, a high of 93. I'm meteorologist.

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7: It'll stay plenty hot as we go through the next few days. A generally clear sky as we go through the night. A low dropping down to the upper 60s. Mostly sunny. Hot weather expected on Friday. 95 for the high. Clear Friday night. Low 72. And then on Saturday, we can't rule out a few scattered storms after 1 p.m. Sunshine. Hot, humid otherwise. A high of 97. Sunday, maybe a pop-up storm or two. Otherwise, mainly sunny. A low of 72. A high of 94. There could be some widely scattered storms on Monday, the way things look. A high of 93. I'm

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So go ahead and come on in.

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2: It's a nationwide epidemic. I've brought it up before. It's something that people are doing on planes. I've seen so many of these on planes lately. And when I brought it up and said there's something wrong with this, you looked at me like I was crazy.
3: Well.
2: And the problem is, I think it's 90% of guys that are doing it. It's coming up next.

0: 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It's Anna and Raven.
1: It's a nationwide problem. I had brought it up in the past here on the air. And Raven, you said that this was not a real issue. And then Chelsea Handler took to Instagram because she has noticed the same exact problem.
2: Oh, Chelsea Handler. I'm sorry. The barometer of America. Please. What does she have to say?
3: I have a public.

0: service announcement for all airlines. We are experiencing some sort of foot epidemic right now. People think that they can just take their feet out wherever they feel, whether they're at an airport, waiting at a gate or in a lounge or on the plane, on an armrest, on a wall. People are inundating me with pictures of feet and bare feet on planes.
1: I have been on many flights over the last few months all over the country, and I will tell you this, this is 100% accurate. And I know you said it's not just men doing it, but I have noticed that it's just men doing it. I have seen so many feet on planes.
2: Yeah.
1: People walking around in their socks on the dirty airport carpet and the planes. And I just don't understand what is happening.
2: Last flight I was on, there was a woman sitting next to me. She had her shoes off before we even pushed back from the gate. And she had enough room where she was doing the cross-legged thing. So like one of her toes was like literally, I don't know, 2.25 inches from my left arm. She could have touched me with one of her toes, but I couldn't say anything. Why? What am I going to say to her? Are you accosting me? That woman could have said, are you speaking to me? No, she's just free to let her feet out here because she's a woman. Doesn't seem fair.
1: I've seen too many men's feet. I want to ask you something about the toes that were encroaching on your private space.
2: Yeah.
1: Would it make a difference if the big toe touched you versus the pinky toe? If like all of a sudden you looked over and you felt a graze on your arm, your forearm.
2: Yeah.
1: And you looked down and it was a pinky toe versus a big toe, or are all the toes offensive?
2: They're all offensive. The big toe somehow feels a little bit more threatening. Mm. But, you know, think about the angle of that. Like, let's just do a forensic reenactment of that. Yeah. It's like, how could they get that angle where the small toe would touch me before the big toe? It doesn't make sense. I'd have to be laying on the ground or they'd have to be above me. So all of it's wrong.
1: Never thought I would suggest this because it sounds absolutely ridiculous to say it out loud. Maybe airlines should have those disposable slippers like they have in hotels, so that if you decide for whatever reason you cannot wear your shoes on a plane,
2: right?
1: Somebody will come down the aisle and be like, oh, hello, sir. I see your feet here. We don't want your feet to accidentally touch anybody because they're offensive. So here, put on these slippers and then you can just wear the slippers around the plane. And to me, that seems more logical and safer for everyone.
2: Slippers weird me out, but your idea has given me another. Yeah, they weird me out. They skeeve me out.
1: Why?
2: They just do. I just feel like you've had your toes in there way too many times. They should be thrown out.
1: Oh, I love slippers.
2: But it gives me another idea.
1: What?
2: What if there was like a removable pad on the ground that every time it was replaced? What if the new etiquette, hold on, light bulb idea here over the head.
1: Mm-hmm.
2: Remember when all of a sudden we all started sanitizing our area?
1: Our hands, you mean?
2: Yes, like for COVID and all that. No, but I mean like the airplane itself.
1: Yeah.
2: Like you come in, we sit down, my wife still pulls out the wipes and cleans off that whole area around her seat, mm-hmm. right? What if we now brought a puppy pad with us?
1: No.
2: And you put that under your feet. And then as long as you have that, you're free to do with whatever you want with your feet at that point. I'm not saying that, you know, you can go to the bathroom there, but I'm saying it's like, you know, your feet can come out. It's your own area. It's clean. And then you take it with you when you're done.
1: But I don't want to see your feet. That's the problem. That doesn't get rid of the problem.
2: I don't know. You pull a puppy pad out. Like, I almost feel like I got to let you operate over there if you need to. Like, it's none of my business at that point.
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0: 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All the hits.
1: Your significant other cheated on you with a coworker. 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
0: Mm-hmm. You're going to get the whole story. Then you'll decide who's right. Couples Court is coming up next. Take your shoes.

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1: One couple.
2: It makes me furious. 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
3: This is what she wants to do.
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3: My daughter wants to do a spa weekend for her 16th birthday.
2: And I'm being deprived of going there because I'm a guy?
1: You decide the outcome.
0: All right, Gabby, you got to be happy to hear that, right?
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0: 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Joining us, Layla and Frankie. Layla, what happened?
1: Well, it's in the past what happened. Frankie and I have been married for 6 years now, and way back when we were engaged, he cheated on me with someone that he works with, a coworker. And by works, I mean he really still works with this coworker in the same department and everything like that. So, yeah, like I said, it was one time I clearly decided I was going to forgive him. And, you know, as I said, we're still together and everything. But the coworker is still in the picture. And I feel she needs to be transferred to a different division. I think that's fair.
2: You can't transfer her. So you're asking Frankie to transfer? Is that what's going on here?
1: Yeah. I just want them to be separated. Sure. That's for.
0: Hold on. I have a question. He cheated on you when you were engaged. Just out of my own curiosity, did you find out after you were married or while you were still engaged?
2: Exactly where I was going.
0: Yeah.
1: Early on, he did tell me.
2: Early on when you were married or early on during the engagement, you were still engaged?
1: Yeah, it was during the engagement, into the engagement, actually.
2: Okay.
0: Frankie, what happened?
2: Well, what's your side of this? I mean, I don't need to know what happened.
0: No, I want to know. I want to know, like, why did...

0: So what's your side of this? Layla obviously is upset, wants this coworker gone. What are you going to do about that?
1: This is something that happened 6 years ago. We talked about it. We went through it. And I'm a bit confused on why this is coming up now. I've been working with her for the past 6 years, and it's nothing but professional between us. And we've had no problems, you know, up until now. And then just out of nowhere, you know, now, you know, my wife says we need to move. We need to go to different divisions or something like that.
2: But why? That's a good point, Layla. Yeah. Why all of a sudden now, all these years later?
3: I mean, I'm just not comfortable with it. I guess I've kind of kept it in for a while, but, you know, 6 years, it's still a long time, and I don't think it's impossible for him to be transferred. In fact, I think he expressed interest in doing that, so why not? Like, just makes me feel more comfortable, you know?
0: The coworker, is she aware that you told Layla?
1: Yeah, she knows.
0: So she's aware of the situation and understands how it could be frosty or whatever. On the other hand, 6 years later, you're transferring out of your group, out of your area. Man, when you're comfortable, you're comfortable.
2: Can you, Frankie, if you could go to a different division, can you go to a different division? Would you be open to that?
1: You know, when you work in a certain place for so long, you move up, you know, in the hierarchy within that place.
0: Sure.
1: So if I go to a different division, I'm going to be starting from, you know, the bottom. It's a sales position, so I'm going to have to gain the trust of all the people around me. It's going to take months, if not, you know, years.
2: Or you could gain the respect of your wife, who is asking you to do this after you did something so detrimental to your relationship and she took you back anyway.
0: Perfect time to ask people what they think. Yep. Whose side are they on? Does Frankie have to transfer out of his division because Layla says she's uncomfortable with the fact that the coworker is there? 1-800-330-9999. It's the Couples Court with Anna and Raven.
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0: It's Anna and Raven on 106.7 KMX. The complicated part is that 6 years have gone by. So is she going to let it go or not? Layla and Frankie.
1: I mean, I don't think ever.
0: You can't let it go.
1: Right? I mean, I don't think something like that doesn't just disappear. It doesn't evaporate.
0: When Layla and Frankie were engaged to be married, Frank had a one-night thing with a coworker. He admitted it to Layla before they were married. They got married. And now all these years later, she says, like, I forgive him and all that, but it's always bothered me that that coworker still works side by side with him. And I just want him to change divisions. Mm. Just move his department so I know that every day he's not going in there and talking to her.
1: He's like, this is going to make an uncomfortable situation. I've got seniority where I am. If I transfer out, I'm starting from the beginning here. And frankly, what difference does it make? Everything's platonic. Everything's been whatever for 6 years.
0: But it bothers her.
1: Yeah.
0: It bothers her. Yeah. What do you think? 1-800-330-9999. James, whose side are you on?
2: I have to side with him on this. However, if it were me, I would find a new job because I think I would owe it to my wife. You know, at this point, it might really be hard for him to transfer, but I think he should look into it. So, you know what? I'm going to change my mind.
0: Oh.
2: I'm on her side.
0: Okay.
1: Thanks
0: all right.
1: for the call.
0: Whose side are you on? 1-800-330-9999. It's a couple's court.

0: your fiance had cheated on you when you were engaged, would you still get married to them? Because Layla found out. He told her. And they got married anyway. She said that she forgave him. He said it was a one-time thing with a coworker. It was a mistake. But now, 6 years later, she can't get over the fact that he still works with this coworker and says, I think the final piece of the puzzle that I need is for you not to have to go see her every day at work. I want you to change divisions, change your department.
1: Yeah, I mean, this is a tough spot for Frankie, obviously. He loses all his seniority. He doesn't have to offer up any explanation to his coworkers when he says, listen, I'm out 6 years after an incident like this happened that nobody else is aware of. It makes for a weird situation, and it could be a financial hit, too. But if that's what Layla wants, what are you going to do?
0: 1-800-330-9999. Whose side are you on?
2: So I'm actually, surprisingly, on the husband's. It's been 6 years, so to be asked to transfer now seems a little odd. But I think the bigger question is, why is she feeling uncomfortable now? So, like, what's going on at work that now the request for the transfer is being made?
1: Yeah, we asked that similar question there and didn't get really any resolution on that. But, right, your vote is tallied. Thanks for the call.
0: You know, I think that some things just linger. You think you're over them, and then every once in a while they come back up. And I think that's what's happening here. She just can't get over it, even although all these years have gone by.
1: I mean, it's a tough spot that she did not create, but now it creates. You think, whose side are you on today?
3: I'm on his side, but ironically, I'm on her side. He quit his jobs. It was all new women, mm-hmm. all new temptations. He's figured this one out. He should stay there.
1: Okay, so you're on his side as far as keep the job. You're on her side as she's got reason to be hurt. I think I understand.
0: Mike, whose side are you on?
4: I'm on her side, but not for very good reasons. I mean, happy wife, happy life. But you should have spoke up in the beginning. Are you still going to be happy when he gets a pay cut because he's moving to a different section or a different job? I mean, there's consequences to him moving, and she needs to understand that.
5: The verdict is in. Jury foreman, what are the results?
0: Frankie, our audience agreed with you. Layla, it kills me because I get it. It haunts you every day and you're finally speaking up and he doesn't want to make a change. And I mean, ultimately, you have to realize, can you get past this? Can you really let it go? Because that's what the audience says. You have to let it go. If they've been working side by side all these years without another problem, it's time to really move on or don't move on, essentially.
6: Yeah, I feel like for the most part, I have. I think once she's like out of sight, I think it's just the last, you know, aspect of this to make me feel like I hopefully can just like never talk about it again, you know?
0: Yeah.
7: Just want to move past this. That's all. And for me, I think just the whole work situation, I understand that it's a bit complicated, but at the same time, you work so hard to get to, you know, a specific place. You know, it's not just an easy thing to move and, you know, uproot into a completely different division.
1: Well, I think that that's definitely true. On the other hand, divisions don't go away between you and your spouse either. At some point, something ultimately has a cost. I don't know, guys. Good luck with this situation.
0: If you have a problem, too, send an email. Couplescore@annonraven.com.

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1: It's a sad stat, but I think it's very true. Over half of Americans say that it's very difficult to make new friends when you're an adult. And yeah, it is.
0: I think that the older you get, a lot of times, the harder it is to find connections with people. I mean, a lot of it, too, is you're keeping to yourself nowadays, right? Everybody's in their phone. Like, what are your interests? Do you leave your house? Do you talk to people at all?
1: So yesterday we asked you, we put out a casting call for kids because we said if anybody knows how to make friends, it's kids. And yeah, now that they're all back at school, like they have to make new friends with people in their class. How do they do it? So many of you sent your kids videos in, and I have to say there was a common theme. It's coming up next.
2: I just love to say it.
3: Jason.
4: Too long.

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0: And KMX.
1: When was the last time as an adult that you made a new friend? It's sad. There's a lot of studies out there that say adults don't know how to make new friends anymore. And it's probably because we're so consumed with our phones and we never leave our house.
0: Well, yeah, and you're busy, right, in your life. And you think to yourself, you've got your patterns and all that stuff. You probably got a few people that you still talk to, but, you know, nobody bothers you in your routine.
1: So we decided to put out a casting call to all the kids, because if anybody knows how to make friends, it's kids. They show up at school. They don't know anybody in their class. They got to figure it out.
0: They're pure.
1: Yeah. And we received so many videos and voice audio memos that came in yesterday.
2: Dakota, you're in third grade now. Do you have any tips and tricks on how to make new friends?
3: Yeah. So one would be like, say, hi, what's your name? And then they'd say, oh, hi, my name is blank.
1: That's my my daughter, Dakota. She's in third grade, so she has a lot of insight on making friends.
0: Sure.
1: Doesn't always go the way she wants, though. I'll give her that.
0: Well,
3: two would be, like, you say, hey, want to be friends? They might say yes, they might say no.
2: You asked a girl to be your friend the other day, and she said no, right? You asked her to play with you?
3: Yeah, but that was the other day. Yeah.
2: Okay, and, like, did it bother you, or you just moved on, right?
3: Yeah. You just have to move on to the next person.
0: Well, I'll tell you right now, it bothers me. I'll tell you right now, what?
1: Well, not everybody has to be friends, and not everybody has to play with you if they don't want to. I think that's a good thing for adults to remember, too.
0: Yeah.
3: And always be nice if you want to try making friends.
2: What can you do to be nice?
3: You can maybe, if they drop something, you can pick it up for them.
1: That sounds like a good first step, right?
0: Sure.
1: Yeah.
0: Yeah, I mean, I would do that for somebody that I saw.
1: Yeah, Levi is 4 years old. Here's his advice.
4: Share blocks, smile, and wave.
1: Mm-hmm. Share blocks, smile, and wave.
0: Yeah, sharing is good. Yep. And a smile goes a long way. Mm-hmm. It really does. It expresses, like, you know, positive energy. It says hello.
1: Nora is 9 years old.
5: How I make friends is at recess, if they're alone, I walk up and ask if they wanted to play with me, and I tell them my name, and then I hang out with them in school and see if they want to sit with me at lunch.
0: What a big difference.
5: And then I tell them my name, and then that's how I make a friend.
0: You know, it's good because I don't remember somebody's name until the third or fourth time that I've heard it.
1: You got to keep saying it over
0: but
1: and
0: you
1: over.
0: Can, like, you know, like, change somebody's whole life with that outlook right there.
1: It's true. It's really I always say, my best friend Tina, in second grade, I was sitting by myself on a curb, and she came up to me, stuck out her hand, and said, hi, my name is Tina. Do you want to be my best friend?
0: And you were like, yep.
1: I was like, thank God.
0: Yeah.
1: Somebody wants to be my
0: friend. I'm
1: going to
0: get through this life.
1: This is Sadie.
6: How I make friends is that you don't be a snob. You treat others respectfully and kindly. You can ask questions about that new person you want to try making friends with, and then start thinking things that you have in common and things that you can do with them.
0: I'm just going to say it again. Yeah. Biggie Smalls, the best babysitter you could employ. And I ask you what your interests are, who you be with. What makes you smile? You going to be here for a while?
1: You missed Sadie's most important point. Don't be a snob.
0: Yeah.
1: That's really important.
0: Sure. Be welcoming.
1: Brother and sister, Dylan and Logan.
7: So, Dylan, how would you ask someone to be your friend?
8: Go up to them and say, do you want to play with me? And then you could find more friends so then they could have more friends.
7: Good answer. Logan, how would you ask someone to be your friend?
9: I would say, can you play with me? And I would ask, will you be my friend?
1: It's so easy. You just have to go up to somebody and start a conversation. Sure. And I think for adults, we have a hard time with just starting a conversation with strangers.
0: Do that today.
1: Yes, absolutely.
0: It'll feel good.
10: 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Geneva will receive a $200,000 grant for emergency wastewater system repairs. Governor Kay Ivey said the funding will replace a deteriorating holding tank and help prevent sewage overflows. Construction will be completed in phases to avoid service interruptions. 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For more news, visit wiregrassdailynews.com.
11: KMX Weather. Most hours of the weekend will be dry, but Sunday afternoon, we have a pretty decent chance of getting a shower or storm.

here in Dothan. Looks like temperatures are going to stay in the 90s through early next week, and nighttime lows near 70. 94 here today. Sunshine's in the forecast. 71 tonight, 95 tomorrow, and 92 on Sunday. We'll be on the watch for a pop-up shower or storm to close out the weekend. Richard Wedding at the Weather Channel for all the hits.

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1: They could be hot. They could be cold. Anna and Raven play Am I Close?
2: We were so close!
3: Every week we learn about something new. Producer Justin, what are we learning about today?
4: Well, I'd like to preface this by saying I try not to advance summer further than we have to, but with the advent of fall upon us, we all know that it's pumpkin spice latte season. With that, I'd like to know, where does pumpkin spice come from?
3: Okay,
4: how what is it? How long have people been doing it? Yeah.
3: All right, so I'm going to put 30 seconds on the clock. Raven and I each have that time to what we think is the history of it, and then we ask Justin, are we close? Raven, you go first.
0: No, I'm not going first this time. Right. This is too challenging right here. I mean, these are terms that people think they understand, and we just don't.
3: I was trying to be nice because I know everything about it. Mark gets set, go. Starbucks. Starbucks created pumpkin spice. They basically went into a field and they were like, what can we do to make us stand out from all the rest? I know. Let me get a pumpkin. Let me scrape the inside. People like pumpkin pie for whatever reason. So if we make it into a spice and we put it into some coffee, then everybody will go crazy and start drinking it like the middle of July, saying that fall is here, wearing the scarves. And that's exactly what they did until they realized that people were over it. And now they want like matcha and chai and they've moved on and they're
0: tired. Feels like 30 seconds.
3: That's 30 seconds. I have a timer. Thank you very much.
0: Okay.
3: You think you know? Go ahead. Your mark, get set, go.
0: The pilgrims, obviously. The pilgrims, as you mentioned, Anna, they walked in a field. They

0: out for themselves. We need some good press. After the whole Mayflower thing, scurvy doesn't play out really well with the public, right? So they were like, something that's really going to kick this season up. What do we got? We got beer, we got mead, and we've got pumpkins. Okay, what are we going to do with this? They put some spice on it, they put it in a drink, and they were like, here we go. Pow! Pilgrim's rule. Thank you very much, America.
1: That's 30 seconds. Justin, are we close?
2: A little bit. Starbucks is credited for mass marketing the pumpkin spice latte.
0: But they didn't create it.
1: Yes, they did.
0: They're not pilgrims.
2: Oh, it was created well before the pilgrims, actually, Raven. So pumpkin spice is what we call pumpkin spices. It's a combination of cinnamon, clove, ginger, nutmeg, and mace. And all of these spices were way back in the 14th century, 15th century, when spice trading first started to become a big worldwide industry.
0: A.K.A. smuggling.
2: Pretty much. The Moluccas in the Indonesian archipelago, the Molucca Islands.
1: Sorry, I couldn't help myself.
2: Also known as the Spice Islands, that was also on the main coffee route as well. So coffee and those spices would be traded at the same time. And so even way back then, travelers who would have their coffee would need to flavor it with something because it was so bitter back then, wasn't mass produced, and they'd add all these spices.
0: Imagine being an island out there in the middle of nowhere. I mean, there were centuries that they hadn't even been discovered. Nobody knew, right? And then you find out, Anna, that this island is where you stop to make your coffee taste better, to party all night, to enjoy a pumpkin spice muffin. You know what they call that in modern times?
1: What?
0: Vegas.
1: Yeah.
0: Justin, obviously.
1: Did they call it pumpkin spice?
2: They did not call it pumpkin spice because it was just spices. And it was as time progressed that people would actually start to put it on pumpkin pie because it was very prevalent in coffee itself, all of these different additives.
0: So, the first person who put it on pumpkin pie, and they were like, weirdo, get out of here.
2: Flash forward to the 90s when the creative coffee boom started hitting and Starbucks and other chains are looking for things to develop to sell out there. They developed this spice blend and they figured that would make a good coffee taste. So what they would do, Starbucks Research and Development Lab, they would pour shots of espresso on top of actual pumpkin pie and eat it that way and then figure out how to adjust the spice levels that they wanted.
1: Interesting.
0: Oh, I just heard another challenge.
2: Yeah. Mm-hmm.
0: That's right.
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0: It's Ann on Raven on 106.7 KMX. What if you could have famous last words after you had passed away? Would you actually want to do that? You don't hear about too many people doing this.
1: Well, I mean, if you're recording your thoughts and so forth deliberately for that, then I'm all for that. I like that last interview thing. I've seen some of that, you know.
0: Yeah.
1: That's okay. That all makes sense to me. When somebody else is doing it, it feels different.
0: 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If you have been missing Dolly Parton like many, many people have, well, some people got a huge surprise this week. She accepted the Lifetime Achievement Award at the Americana Honors that was happening in Nashville. How? Since, obviously, she passed away almost a month ago. It was a pre-recorded video. Now, imagine everyone's surprise when the award was announced, and then a giant screen with Dolly's beautiful, smiling face shows up and says,
2: "Well, hey, it's Dolly, and I am so honored to receive the Lifetime Achievement Award from the Americana Music Association. I mean, roots music, or what is now called Americana music, is what I grew up playing back in the Smoky Mountains. And I want to thank everybody at the AMA for recognizing me with this award. It's a great honor, truly. And just know that I will always love you."
0: Oh, Dolly.
1: Wait a minute. So here would be my number one question, because oftentimes people record these segments and it's just because they're not going to make it to the award show. And right. She wasn't feeling well. And we know that,
0: she
1: obviously.
0: She knew she was sick.
1: But did she know that she was going to be passed? Because is there any line in this message whatsoever about, "I'm not here anymore, but I'm still with you"? Whoa, that's a little bit weird then.
0: Right.
1: That's a little weird.
0: She doesn't record it as if she knows that she's not going to make it. It's recorded as she knew she wasn't going to be able to attend the event. She knew she was sick. You know,
1: I don't know how I feel about this, man. I got to be honest with you. I really don't.
0: At first, I was like, I don't know if I play that if I'm the Americana Awards. And then I go, why wouldn't you? It's her beautiful face with her spirit and everything that she wanted, and so positive, and it ends with, "I'll always love you."
1: Well, I mean, it's an award acceptance thing. Why would you think it would be anything but positive? I'm just saying it's, you know, okay, it's a little bit of lip service from somebody that's no longer here anymore. I mean, again, I don't know, I'm conflicted.
0: Oh, that's so...
1: I love some Dolly Parton. Listen, I feel the same way about the hologram stuff. But, you know, think about it. The loss that you suffer when you miss somebody so bad. If you could just spend 30 to 60 seconds with that hologram and feel good for a minute, smile a little bit to yourself and almost feel like they're in the room, and almost, I don't know.
0: I don't know if I want that. I don't want the hologram.
1: I don't know.
0: I don't want the hologram that the computer decides what it says to sound like me. I'm not into that.
1: What if they have a robot?
0: But you know, like,
1: with her face.
0: No.
1: And it talks like her.
0: No. No, if it's not Dolly. Like, these are Dolly's words coming from her mouth. That's right. Different.
1: What if the first Terminator was actually Dolly Parton?
0: Okay, that's none of those things are a real thing. No. But I do think that it's interesting about, are there other videos that she pre-recorded going forward? I mean, think about it. She buried a song that's not to be open until, what, 2045?
1: Yeah, 2045. And a plan for her business and her hotels,
0: yes,
1: and different things that they were opening at Dollywood. I mean, the attention to detail is amazing. I mean, why would you think anything but that, right? There has to be some sort of...
0: It actually gives me comfort to think that every once in a while something will happen in our lives, like, you know, all of us as Americans, and then we'll be like, "Oh wait, good news! Dolly
1: left us a message.
0: She left us a message
1: Dolly
0: about when
1: left
0: this is going to happen."
1: Message.
0: Yeah, it would make me feel so much better about our future if we knew. Like, Dolly, they're saying that AI is going to take over everything in 10 years. What do you think? And all of a sudden, here comes her beautiful face and just tells us what to do.
1: I'm the Dolly Parton 2000 when she walks out. I don't know. It's crazy, right? Well, that's an interesting thing. That's for sure.
3: Bottles are filling and payroll's next. Whoa. What the?
4: I'm you with more gusto.
3: What's with the leather jacket?
4: It's kind of my...

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1: I have a secret.
2: What's that?
1: I'm going to tell you live on the air because it's going to be so much funnier that way.
2: Okay.
1: What is the strangest thing you saw this week? You can call or text 1-800-330-9999. Congratulations, you made it to Friday. For the most part, your week is pretty mundane. You just go through the motions, and there's always that one thing that sticks out. That one thing for me was an email I got when I woke up this morning, and I said, oh, it's going to be so fun to read this to Raven on the air.
2: Oh, boy.
1: It's coming up next.

0: Hannah and Raven Show on 106.7 KMX. All the hits. Congratulations, you made it to Friday. It's not always easy to get through the week, and most of the time it's pretty boring, right? You just go through the motions, you go to work, you get up, you get the kids ready, you do all your things, and then you go back to bed, and then you do it all again the next day. But every once in a while, something sticks out during your week, and you're like, that was weird. Something happens, you see something. What was that this week?
1: Simultaneously this week, this was a week that felt like it went really fast. Like you blinked and it was Thursday to me yesterday. But it was also incredibly long at the same time. You know what I had an encounter this week? I had a deer that just stared at me. And like, you know, like deer's not an intimidating animal. But when an animal that's like so timid and doesn't look at people and doesn't come around or whatever, just stops and looks at you for a while, it was weird, man. And I just saw a movie recently where the animals are aliens.
0: Yeah.
1: And it kind of freaked me out.
0: Got it.
1: And then when I got off the highway today, guess what?
0: That deer was still there staring at you.
1: Not that deer.
0: Oh, different deer.
1: Different deer.
0: Still staring at you.
1: Maybe they're communicating.
0: Yeah.
1: Staring dead at me. Like, you see the headlights. You should move. You're just looking at me.
0: Sophia, Justin, let's take a vote. Who thinks that the deer is not afraid of Raven?
2: I don't.
0: Yeah, we don't think.
3: That deer is definitely not afraid of Raven.
0: Yeah, no.
1: I don't need him to be afraid of me. I'm not asking him to be afraid.

0: want him to be afraid of me. Also, there's no reason to be fearful of me.
1: I vote that the deer are aliens.
2: Oh, deer are not aliens. They're wonderful, wonderful creatures.
0: Disclosure Day. Watch it.
3: Skinwalkers.
0: Just saying, but he just
2: We got it. Sophia, strangest thing you saw this week.
3: You know when you go, like, weird things just keep happening? I went on a walk, and I just kept seeing weird things.
0: You didn't get followed by a deer, did you?
3: No, I did not.
0: All right.
3: But, for example, I was walking down the street, and I saw someone on those bikes where the front wheel is huge and the back wheel is tiny, like in the circus.
0: Oh, yes. Anna loves
3: those. I was dreaming. Anna loves those things.
2: No, it's a weird obsession that people have with those bikes. It was so weird.
3: I've never seen one in real life, but it got even weirder because I saw two in the same day. Two different people.
0: Oh, man. Oh, now they were probably going to a thing.
3: Yeah.
0: It was probably some sort of weirdo convention with bikes.
3: Yeah.
0: Weirdo bike convention.
3: I was scared.
0: I mean,
2: it's a hobby.
0: There's worse hobbies to have.
2: There's worse hobbies, exactly.
0: But it still fits into that category of strange stuff.
3: Yeah, Duff. I just want to see the dismount.
2: How do you get off of it?
0: They just fall.
3: Fair.
0: I'd ride up next to a tree.
2: Oh, it's so funny. Justin, strangest thing you saw this week?
1: Last weekend, I went bowling with some friends for the first time in ages. Mm. And there were some teens goofing around, which isn't the weird thing, but what one of them did, you've seen football where the guy snaps the ball to the punter, he bends over and rolls it back. So the kid did that. He stood backwards to the pins.
2: With the bowling ball?
1: With the bowling ball and rolled it. He rolled it, but he rolled it between his legs backwards all the way down the lane.
2: Oh.
0: Were you immediately jealous? Did you try it?
1: I did not try it.
0: What was his score? How many pins did he get on that?
1: Zero. He got a gutter ball.
2: Oh. Well, that makes sense.
0: Then that theory doesn't work.
1: 10 points for the technique.
2: Yeah.
0: Right. Okay.
2: You got to shoot your shot. You don't know until you try.
0: Yeah, right.
2: I am very excited because I haven't told Raven this information yet. And the strangest email I've received all week came earlier this morning confirming that Raven and I will be doing snake yoga.
3: Oh!
1: Nice.
2: Yoga with snakes.
0: Yes! What?
3: That's exciting.
0: No.
2: I can't wait. I'm so excited.
0: I never even heard of this idea or theory.
2: That's why I'm in charge of booking stuff.
0: Actually, Sophia handles that, and Sophia didn't tell me anything about snakes.
3: That had nothing to do with me.
2: Yeah, so get excited. There will be snake yoga. And when I got that email, the joy in my face. Yeah, Tuesday. Okay. What did you do this week? What did you see this week that was out of the norm for you? 1-800-3-

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0: All the hits. 106.7 KMX. It's Hannah and Raven. Congratulations, you made it to Friday. It's not always easy. Some weeks are easier than others, though.
1: Sure.
0: But there's always that one thing that stuck out that was somewhat different. You saw it or you experienced it. For me, it was the email confirming that Raven and I are going to do snake yoga. I'm so excited.
1: Yeah, I'm lukewarm on this. I don't know what's been discussed. What kind of snakes are we talking about here? Who's
0: big
1: the
0: ones.
1: Handler? How long have they been doing this?
0: I'm sure they're experts.
1: I don't want some person who's like, yeah, this is my snake Jimmy, and
0: no.
1: You know, I got him, you know.
0: They're snake professionals, Raven, please.
1: Just because you print that on a card doesn't mean they are.
0: They have a website. All right, listen. All right.
1: Okay.
0: But what did you say or what did you do or what did you experience this week that stuck out? That's the only thing you remember from the whole week. 1-800-330-9999.

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1: You did it. You made it to Friday. Not always easy. For the most part, your weeks all look the same. You get up, you go to work, you do this, you do that, you go to bed, you start it all over again the next day. But there's always that one thing you saw or that one thing you experienced that sticks out. What is the strangest thing you saw? 1-800-330-9999. Walter.
2: So I was at a baseball game and the

0: guy a couple of rows ahead of me had a fountain beer, had like a beer in a cup, a souvenir cup. He had a hot dog, takes the hot dog out of the bun, uses a straw to puncture a hole through the hot dog, puts the hot dog in the beer, and starts using it as a straw to drink the beer.
1: Ew.
0: Drinks beer all the way through the hot dog, and then puts the hot dog back in the bun.
2: Mm-hmm.
0: And eats the hot dog that
2: yeah.
0: way.
2: If it was brats, though, like, I mean, you season it with beer. So I kind of get it. He's going for that taste. Listen,
1: ew.
2: Keg beer, draft beer, let's be real. It's not all that tasty anyways. If you're sucking it down quick enough, hot day, ball game, no big deal.
1: But, like, why would you do that?
2: Ease of operation, mm-hmm. all right? Like, you know, instead of two hands, it's a one-hand operation. Now he puts down the hot dog bun, puts that in his lap, places the hot dog inside the beer. Now you only got to hold on to one thing.
1: My 7-year-old's on this kick right now where she dips her goldfish into things. So she dips the goldfish into milk. She dips the goldfish into caramel.
2: Yeah, it's gross.
1: And I'm like, why?
2: Yeah.
1: Why do we have to do this? Just eat the goldfish. Why do we have to put it in things? It doesn't even make sense. Kids are weird, and so are men that put their hot dogs in beers. Renata, what's the strangest thing you saw or experienced this week?
3: Okay, follow me, guys. A man on his bicycle riding down the freeway. He's going forward, but he's sitting on his bicycle backwards, waving at the cars coming toward him.
2: Is this one of these moped daredevils that are everywhere?
3: No, like a bicycle. Like, you got a bicycle. You're pumping, you're riding, and he's literally on his bicycle backwards, mm-hmm. but he's going forward, and he's waving at the cars as we're driving past him. That is talent.
2: This is a highway?
3: Bicycle. It's a highway. Not a freeway, but a highway where
2: like
3: there's no stoplights.
2: Yeah. All right. I mean, that's like playing with death.
1: Right.
2: It's a good thing he's waving.
1: Some bicyclists are I'm going to say this word wrong. Exhibitionist. How do you say that word? Exhibitionist.
2: I mean, some of them like to show off.
3: Exhibitionist.
2: Exhibitionist. I think of people that take their clothes off.
1: No, but they like to show off their bikes. Like, there's the people with the unicycle. There's the people that got the three-wheel ones.
2: But there is a smugness and an arrogance to the bike rider. I mean, their confidence is huge, obviously. You know, just look at the spandex and the clothing and whatnot. And no man wears those bright of colors unless they're actually trying to be reflective. But I have passed the guy in the morning that's riding on the side of the road while doing 30, 35 miles per hour. And I have been passed by that guy many times while I'm at the light. And he just laughs, rolling through, doing 25 or 30 miles per hour himself. And by the way, what makes him immune to the other car coming from the other direction? Because that thing will take you right out, man. I mean, I'm still looking both ways. This guy does it with reckless abandon, doesn't care. I'm a bicyclist. I've got the right of way. Okay, we'll post that at your funeral, at your wake services, I guess. That's what we'll do. And why do we always have to give the right of way to them, by the way? Because some of them drive like jerks.
1: Are we still talking? You're still talking.
2: Yes.
1: Still.
2: I'm telling you.
1: You can always call, too, 1-800-330-9999. Most unique thing you saw this week.
2: Don't call if you're on your bike.
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6: Most hours of the weekend will be dry, but Sunday afternoon, we have a pretty decent chance of getting a shower or storm here in Dothan. Looks like temperatures are going to stay in the 90s through early next week, and nighttime lows near 70. 94 here today. Sunshine's in the forecast. 71 tonight, 95 tomorrow, and 92 on Sunday. We'll be on the watch for a pop-up shower or storm to close out the weekend. Richard DeWedding at the Weather Channel for all the hits.

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1: It takes a village to raise kids. That's what they always say, right? Well, we're going to create that village. 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And if you have a question that you want to propose to the parent panel to get unbiased opinions from all kinds of parents from across
2: the
1: country.
2: Like workshopping an idea, yeah. Right? You're like, I'm thinking about doing this, or I'm dealing with this. And one parent's like, you crazy. Or another one's like, of course, that's genius.
1: You can submit it at annaonraven.com. And we have our first email that came in. It says, could you poll the parent panel and see what their take is on asking friends and family to donate to their kids' college fund? This comes in the form of a birthday invitation with a QR code for you to donate.
2: Wow, is that modern or is that forward? Which one is that?
1: Exactly. 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
4: It's time for the Parent Panel with Anna and Raven.
0: It takes a village, and we're creating that village. It's the Parent Panel. You can sign up. Every quarter, we'll have different parents that can voice their opinions. Sign up at annonraven.com to be part of the parenting panel. 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Krista.
5: Hi.
0: How are you? I'm Anna. That's Raven.
6: What's up, Krista?
5: Oh, hi. Nice to meet you.
6: Welcome to the panel.
5: Yeah, this is a really neat idea.
0: Krista, tell us about your kids.
5: So I have five kids. My 22-year-old, he's working his way on moving out. He still showers here, so he'll shock us and shower and leave. But, like, he has all of his stuff at his fiance's house. We have a 16-year-old. He didn't start driving just yet. A 11-year-old daughter. She's into art. I have a 6-year-old. We call her a COVID baby because she was obviously born around that time.
6: Yeah,
5: and
6: you
5: was,
6: were born.
5: She's
6: then,
5: very
6: right,
5: different. Yeah, she's very different. She started kindergarten. Just loves everyone. And then I have a just turning one tomorrow, a son.
0: Happy birthday, baby boy.
6: I mean, I got to be honest. Krista, you're the entire panel with your five kids.
5: That's so funny.
6: Your perspective, honestly, there's not a thing that I feel like we could not ask you about. That is exciting to me.
0: Let's start, Krista.
6: Yeah, let's get started.
0: Let's get started. So our first email that came in, is it bad etiquette to put a QR code on a birthday invitation for your child and ask for the donations to go to their college fund? What are your thoughts on that?
6: I mean,

0: Is this for any age? I need my clarity here.
1: Yeah.
0: Right? We can do it any birthday.
1: Yeah.
2: The email just said for a birthday party invitation.
0: Okay. That's all right. So, okay. I mean, it could be a 1-year-old to an 18-year-old.
2: Right.
0: So is this a thing that you do or no?
1: Without any input, I would say no, because I think the friends and family, they would want to celebrate, like, the child, not give them an expectation to, like, live up to for their birthday. It'd be different if the kid is a junior or senior, if the kid already knows what he wants to do, if the family is affluent and the friends maybe don't have any kids and, you know, this is the type of thing you guys are into. I absolutely could see that being good for them. But just generically, I would say no. Just, I feel like it's like transactionable on a birthday card. It's impersonal a little bit. And I'll tell you what, I'll be honest. My husband, I think he thinks this is his amazing idea. Any kid anywhere, $20. If it's $20 at the Dollar Tree or if it's the $20 bill. Like,
0: yeah. 20 bucks standard, yeah, a nice crisp 20.
1: If you're a kid, you're a 20. So, with that said, though, if your family is into saving for college, you know, I don't want to put them down.
0: It's interesting, Krista, you bring up the expectations aspect of it, because I had never really considered that. You're right. Like, if your kid is a sophomore or a junior or a senior or whatever, or if your child has decided, I'm going to college, I'm going to be this, and you feel like it's a realistic goal, that's one thing. If, however, every birthday when they were 7, 8, 9 years old, you're telling them, well, this is for your college fund, you have no idea what your kid's going to be into and whether or not they want to go to college. Never considered that aspect.
2: All right, Krista, thank you so much.
0: Yeah, good talking to you.
2: Two more members of our parenting panel voicing their opinions on this coming up next.
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6: Most hours of the weekend will be dry, but Sunday afternoon we have a pretty decent chance of getting a shower or storm here in Dothan. Looks like temperatures are going to stay in the 90s through early next week and nighttime lows near 70. 94 here today, sunshine's in the forecast, 71 tonight, 95 tomorrow, and 92 on Sunday. We'll be on the watch for a pop-up shower or storm to close out the weekend. Richard DeWedding of the Weather Channel for all the hits.

0: Wiregrass, you're listening to All the Hits, 106.7 KMX with Anna and Raven. Takes a village, and we've created that village, the parenting panel. So here's the thing. If you want to be part of the parent panel, all you have to do is sign up at annaandraven.com. We'll pick new parents every quarter, and then we'll just stalk you. When we get a question through our website, we'll send you a text and be like, hey, you got 5 minutes to jump on the phone, and we'll just see what your opinion is.
1: Yeah.
0: The first email that we got, Raven, it says, could you pull the parent panel and see what their take is on asking friends and family to donate to their kids' college fund? This comes in the form of a birthday invitation with a QR code for you to donate.
1: Yeah, I don't know where I stand on it. You know, again, this could be like, you know, this is the modern thing, and we're just collecting funds in an area where it's actually going to go to good use instead of a bunch of stuff on a shelf. On the other hand,
0: presumptuous.
1: Yes, it feels a little forward. And what's an acceptable gift in that amount? If I was going to give you 20 or 25 bucks or whatever, does that make a difference? Do I feel like, you know, you don't see it, so you don't register it? I don't know. It's interesting, though.
0: Yeah, if you would like to be part of the parent panel or have a question for them, again, submit it at annaandraven.com. We're going to check in with the parent panel coming up next about this. And if you want to voice your opinion, head to our Facebook page at Anna and Raven.

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0: Takes a village, and we're creating that village with the Parent Panel. 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We'll have new parents join us every quarter. And if you have a question that you'd like to propose to the panel, you can send it at annaandraven.com. Welcome, Nick.
5: Thank you for having me.
0: Nick has three kids. How old are your children?
5: It's always... put me on the spot like that. 8, 9, and 10.
6: Okay. Now we're going to need their names just to prove that you actually have children. Go ahead, Nick.
5: There's Charles, Nehemiah, and Maggie. And one of the best parts is no one can ever say Nehemiah's name.
6: Okay.
0: Nehemiah. 8, 9, and 10. That was a busy bunch of years.
6: Thank you. Thank you for pointing that out.
0: All right, Nick, today's email. Could you poll your audience and the parent panel, see what their take is on asking friends and family to donate to their kids' college fund? This comes in a form of a birthday invitation with a QR code.
5: Well, my thoughts are this. To me, I feel like that's just yet another cash grab that people are trying to pull. I mean, I can kind of see it. If you got to pay for college, don't want them to be stuck with student loans. But in the same sense, if they really want to do it, if their passion is whatever they're going to college for, they're going to find a way. As a parent, you can do what you can to help them, but asking other people is just basically telling your kids, if you can't do it, other people need to help you. And sometimes you just need to do it on your own.
0: It's an interesting take, because I didn't think about how do the kids perceive this, where we just ask people for money for things.
6: I had a similar conversation the other day. They said that their nephew, he was talking to me about his brother, and he said that, you know, the goal nowadays of every parent is they want to pay for their kids' college, that the kids have no student debt whatsoever.
0: Yeah.
6: And they were like, I guess that's nice. They were like, on the other hand, there's no risk involved for them. I don't know what the right answer is.
5: To pay for college nowadays for, like, everyone, that's just, you can't do that.
0: Thanks, Nick. Let's welcome Savannah.
7: Hi.
0: Hi, it's Anna and Raven. Welcome to the parent panel.
6: Tell us about your kids.
7: I have two. One is 8 and one is 13, boy and a girl.
6: Okay. Who's 13? Which one, the boy or the girl?
7: The boy.
6: Oh, boy. All right.
7: Yeah. Ooh.
0: Savannah, what do you think about including a QR code on a birthday invite to contribute to your child's college fund?
7: I am one of the parents that spoil their kids. They have everything they could possibly want. When Christmas and birthdays come around and they get a bunch of toys, it stresses me out. I have to get rid of stuff and they don't want to get rid of things. And then there's, you know, toys I don't really like that they've got, and it's just plastic crap, you know, and I don't want to seem ungrateful or anything, but it's just, it's nice to be able to do something where they don't have to get them physical things, college fund or funding, even that I can experience at a theme park or something. I think anything like that is better.
6: I don't think you sound ungrateful when you say a lot of this stuff is junk. People just don't know what to get you.
0: Right.
6: And that's not said like a bad thing. You're the first one that said that.
7: Really?
0: It's okay. Yeah.
7: Wow. As long as you're not making it like an obligation, you know, like you say, no gifts, please. You know, if you would like to contribute
6: to
7: a college fund instead,
6: right.
7: You know, make sure that they know it's optional and not make them feel bad for it.
0: It's interesting, Savannah. I also hate getting all the junk. Yes. I understand. She doesn't need a new Barbie. She doesn't need a new Play-Doh set. What she needs is for us to figure out how we're going to pay for her college one day. You know?
6: Someday I will be released from this burden of all the Barbies I have already paid for. And the quickest way to do that is to get her to go to school and get her out of this place.
7: We've normalized the overconsumption to the point where it's like rude if you don't want to go along with it.
6: That's a great statement.
0: Yeah.
7: Thank you so much. Y'all have a great day.
0: And remember, if you want to be part of the parenting panel, you could always sign up at annaandraven.com. And if you have a question for the parenting panel, you could submit it there too.
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1: One couple.
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0: All right, Gabby, you got to be happy to hear that, right?
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0: 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Jen and Guy. Jen, what's going on?
4: Our daughter Mel is turning one, and my husband and his mom thinks it's appropriate to throw a really big first birthday party with cake and balloons and bounce houses, and I just don't believe that we should spend $5,000 to rent a hall and do all of this for a birthday party for a kid that won't really even remember it. I know my husband comes from this big Mexican family, and he says that his mom's going to be heartbroken if we don't have this party. We haven't really had a vacation since our daughter was born, and she wants, you know, a party, but does it have to be this big when we could do a beach vacation instead? I don't know.
0: Guy, what's going on here?
5: Yeah, you only get one first birthday, and her nana has been looking forward to this forever with her mija, right? And I'm not going to break her heart just because my wife thinks it's a waste of money. $5,000 is not going to ruin us. It's not going to ruin us. It's going to break my mama's heart if we don't. Just because she won't remember it, it doesn't matter. We'll have pictures from it, you know.
0: So do you choose the big birthday party you don't want? Or do you choose a vacation and break your mother's heart?
6: I mean, it's true. You're talking about a first birthday party. It's never for the baby, obviously. The baby's probably going to be terrified for most of that part. However, it's a huge party in a lot of families.
0: Yes.
6: You know what I mean? And so it's a big deal. It's really about a gathering of everybody that didn't get to meet the baby. It's not like, listen, the day you have the child, everybody's at the hospital. They don't do that anymore. Now it's let them be alone, give them bonding time, all that stuff, right? People keep their distance from the family for a while. So when the first birthday comes around, it's the time where a lot of these people are meeting the baby. I don't know that you can make that all of a sudden small because you're like, I want to be on a beach. Like, you know, maybe you can do both things, but it's just a different budget.
0: I do understand the cultural aspect of it.
6: Yes.
0: It's important to your mother.
6: It would be an insulting thing, honestly, for a lot of people.
0: But it's a partnership. And if Jen is saying, I don't want to spend $5,000 on bounce houses that our kid's never going to remember, why don't we take a vacation that we desperately need? She brings up a valid point.
6: If you find yourself in a scenario like that, a lot of times the family's going to be like, well, I would rather just pay it if you're not going to. 1-800-330-9999. Whose side are you on? It's the Couples Court with Anna and Raven.
7: Let's go. Sounds good.

0: to the ball girl one time.
1: 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You're listening to the Anna and Raven Show. Their baby's turning 1 year old. The problem is that guy wants to spend all this money to throw this massive first birthday party, mostly for his mom, because his mom says it's important to their culture and their tradition, to their family, to have this big party.
2: Sure.
1: Jen disagrees. She's like, we haven't had a vacation. You want to spend $5,000 on a birthday party our baby's never going to remember?
2: I think that there's plenty of people that don't go on vacation the first year that their baby is born. I get it. She's overwhelmed. She's a bit overworked at this point. She's tired. Probably doesn't want to entertain 50 or 60 people at the house, but also doesn't want to watch that cash go out for a haul. I don't know how you tell somebody else's mom, no, we can't all celebrate the baby.
1: What do you think? Would you just save the money and go away instead? 1-800-330-9999. Mike, whose side are you on?
3: 100% on the husband's side. This is not about the baby remembering it. This is about the family all getting together to celebrate the birth. Because like you said, they're not there at the birth itself. They got to do this.
2: Yeah, I mean, if not, that family's going to hate her. Let's be real.
3: Absolutely. I would hate her, too.
2: Thanks for the call, Mike. Mike's like, I want to go.
1: Right.
2: I love cake.
1: Whose side are you on? 1-800-330-9999. The Couples Court.

0: mother-in-law desperately wants a huge first birthday party for your baby with all her friends and all her family, and you say, $5,000 for this party? We can go on vacation. We haven't been on vacation since the baby was born. That's what's going on with Jen and Guy.
1: Well, I think that really the conflict here is not whether or not you want to have a party. It's, well, we could use this money somewhere else. I mean, $5,000 is coming up because they're talking about renting a hall and all that stuff. And let's be honest here. If Jen doesn't want to have the party at all, it doesn't seem like it would be very welcoming at their home or apartment or whatever. So, I mean, you have to come up with other plans here. But the conflict comes from they're just butting heads here. Like, right. The party happens or it doesn't. Vacation... I don't know.
0: Guy said his mom is very traditional, and in their culture, they have these big parties, and it's going to kill her if they don't do it. And truthfully, he wants it
1: too.
0: Yeah.
1: Yeah.
0: What do you think? 1-800-330-9999. Sydney, whose side are you on?
2: I'm on the mom's side. I think that if the grandma really wants the party, then she should honestly pay for it herself, and the mom should go on vacation because the mom is already so stressed out with one kid, and the grandma really wants this party. Honestly, she should just pay for it herself. And the mom goes on the vacation.
1: Mom go away by herself, huh? And Ann Raven, what do you think about this?
3: I think it's very simple. You should just say that sounds great. If you pay for it, let the mother pay for it, the grandmother pay for it. So I think that's the only way. But if she's not willing to pay for it, then she doesn't really want to have it that bad.
1: I don't know.
0: I don't know how I feel about that, Jim.
1: It's not her responsibility necessarily, but thanks for the call.
0: Tracy, what do you think? Whose side are you on?
4: I'm on the side of the mom. If the grandmother wants to throw the party, let her host the party. You can still celebrate the baby. Have a party for the family. It doesn't have to be extravagant.
1: I am surprised. Thanks for the call.
0: I just don't understand why it's got to... She's right. Why does it have to be so over the top and so expensive? Why can't you just have 15 people at your house with a cake and some pizzas?
1: Because 15 people isn't enough people when you're talking about a large family. What's that? Like you and your brother's family. And maybe your sister's family. That's nobody.
0: Right,
1: that's not the cousins. That's not the aunts, the uncles.
0: All right. I'm saying this.
1: How many people would be at your party?
0: My girl's first birthday parties, there was like 100 people at each one.
1: That's what I'm saying, right? Where did they put the roller coaster?
5: The verdict is in. Jury foreman, what are the results?
0: Jen, our audience agreed with you today. It's too much money to spend on a birthday party that you don't want to throw. And if you really feel like a vacation is the better way to go about it, Guy, you can't make decisions based on what you think your mom is going to like.
6: Well, if she'll call my mom and tell her, she's going to have to do that.
1: Yeah, I think there's a little bit more to it than just he has to deal. Mm-hmm. I mean, you're talking about the family, honestly, could take that as like you're sending us a message. I sympathize with you, Jen. You know, you want a vacation. Thanks. I'm sure it's been a busy year. On the other hand, I think that you might do something you can't undo.
7: I also think, you know, she has a second birthday and a third birthday and a fourth birthday.
0: Yeah, but the first is a little bit different.
1: Yeah.
0: You can't really, but I understand what you're saying.
6: You only get one first birthday.
1: Yeah. The first one was 60 people. The second one was 15 to 20.
0: Yeah. Guy, good luck. You're going to have to talk to your mom about this, okay?
6: Yeah, thanks.
0: All right, if you have a problem too, send an email, couplescore@annonraven.com.
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9: KMX Weather. Most hours of the weekend will be dry, but Sunday afternoon, we have a pretty decent chance of getting a shower or storm here in Dothan. Looks like temperatures are going to stay in the 90s through early next week, and nighttime lows near 70. 94 here today, sunshine's in the forecast, 71 tonight, 95 tomorrow, and 92 on Sunday. We'll be on the watch for a pop-up shower or storm to close out the weekend. Richard, the Wedding at the Weather Channel for all the hits.

0: for the Toy Hall of Fame. And a couple of the things on that list, I think, can cause a fist fight.
1: You know, this list is always questionable. I feel like for years, every time, there's some that you're like, obviously, how was that already in there? And then there's other ones that you're like, that's not really a toy.
0: Right. Well, there's one that's just added to the list that Raven and I both just signed up to play. It's coming up next.

0: 7 KMX. It's Ann on Raven. I mean, is it really considered a game?
1: This is always my question when we get to this thing.
0: Yeah.
1: Always this time of year.
0: Yep. They made the announcement for the Toy Hall of Fame. And one of the things on there is one of the hottest things happening in the country right now. I don't even know how it could possibly... all right.
1: Okay.
0: All right. So let's get to this. So they made the announcement. And what toys are included?
2: 12 finalists are Bingo, Bop It,
0: ooh,
2: Care Bears, Mahjong, Monster High, and Mousetrap.
0: First of all, let's get to some of these. Mahjong.
1: Okay.
0: Mahjong just became a thing again. Like, first of all, it's like hundreds of years old, if I'm remembering correctly.
1: I mean, it's thousands.
0: Yes.
1: And it's becoming a thing here in the United States. It's been a thing over on the other side of the world forever.
0: Mm-hmm.
1: For a very long time.
0: And Raven and I just signed up. Our office is doing a Mahjong 4-week lesson.
1: That's right. I think it's the new, like, power game, right?
0: Yeah.
1: Like, you've got it, like, you know, chess was always, like, viewed as the thinking person's game. I think that Mahjong is like that now.
0: But also...
2: Well,
0: also
2: awesome. Bingo.
0: Bingo? Bingo's not on the list? You mean that all these years have gone by and nobody was like, maybe we should put bingo on? Nope.
1: Do you have any skill when you play bingo, though? Like, it's like the lottery, right? You just get lucky.
0: You gotta pay attention. You have to have a lot of ability to pay attention, because the minute you start talking to your friend, you miss it. And they're like, wait a minute.
1: Right.
0: Do they call
1: 035? And then you're that person that everybody hates.
0: Yeah.
1: That's true.
0: Also on the list?
3: Oh, there's also Pokemon cards, Polly Pocket, Slide, Sorry, that board game, Tickle Me Elmo, and Yahtzee.
0: Slide. We just glazed over a slide all these years.
1: Right.
0: Yeah.
1: Right. I mean, one of the greatest inventions of the playground ever.
0: Yeah. But I really wanted to talk about the Pokemon trading cards. And it's kind of why I'm distracted right now. Because, you know, it is something I do not know enough about. And Raven, it's something that we should learn more about. So of course.
1: Why? Why are we going to learn?
0: Because I think people are getting...
1: I'm a grown man.
0: No. Speaking of grown men, this is why I'm fascinated by it. They just released the 30th anniversary cards. And if you haven't heard yet, like, there's been lines around the country outside of Targets and Best Buy.
1: Oh, well, I'm telling you, remember, I walked into that Target one time, unbeknownst to me, and all of a sudden there was 50 people in front of me.
4: It was a long night for dozens of Pokemon fans. They camped outside stores to try and catch them all. That's for the 30th anniversary collection.
0: It's all these grown men that are waiting outside in these lines trying to get everything.
4: Take a look at these lines. These are just some of the people that started lining up around 9:30 or 10 p.m. last night to try and get their hands on the Elite Trainer boxes, poster collections, mini tins, and binder collections, many of which sold out within just a few minutes of the store opening its doors at 8 a.m.
0: I went to a flea market and I was there really early in the morning, and there was a line of grown men standing around a Pokemon card trading table. And I couldn't understand what's happening.
1: I think it's all about investment, right? And resale. I mean, most of these people are just looking to make money. If there's 100 people standing there, I would say 5 of them really love this stuff. And the rest of them, they're into it. They're interested. They understand it. But they're really in it to make money, either now or in the future. And you know what? Here's the truth. There's other ways I can make money. And I'm more familiar with it, and I'm better at those other ways, and so I'm never going to be the Pokemon guy because I don't understand it.
0: We need to find a Pokemon trading card expert. If you know one, can you let us know? Call 1-800-330-9999. I want to learn what all this hype is about.
1: Aren't all the 8-year-olds already at school?
0: I don't think it's 8-year-olds. I think it's real people, Raven. I mean, they're real. You know what I mean.
1: Yes. Yeah. Okay.
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0: Pokemon trading cards.
1: You got to let it go for right now. Yeah, so right? We'll bring people back for that.
0: Wait, so here, I was all discombobulated a couple minutes ago. We were talking about the Pokemon trading cards, how they're nominated for the Toy Hall of Fame. And then as we're talking about it, I realized 2 years ago, this kid on the bus gave Dakota, my little one, a couple Pokemon cards. And we don't know. I don't know anything about Pokemon cards.
1: So wait, you got distracted because you thought you might be incredibly wealthy all of a sudden?
0: Well, here's what I was
1: thinking.
0: That's
1: not responsible broadcasting,
0: The mom sent me an email and was like, oh, you know, her son, you know, gave Dakota these.
1: Can I have them back? It's a bad trade.
0: And I just like, yeah, of course. So, you know, I said to Dakota, I'm like, where are those cards that your friend gave you? And she was like, oh, they're in my backpack. I'm like, tomorrow on the bus, you got to give them back to him. Mm-hmm. And she did. End of story. What if they were the ones that were worth all the money? What if they were the ones?
1: I mean, we wouldn't know because it's a concept we barely understand. So we're going to get some experts. Next week, we will talk to these experts or sometime. But right now, we got to move forward with our lives.
0: What if she emailed her back and said, nope.
1: I mean, you should have been like, yeah, sure. And then they were just elusive and I never found them. Sorry.
0: All right. Well, we'll work on that. Coming up next, we've got middle schooler news. Every week, another middle schooler joins us on the air to share the three biggest news stories of the week. It's coming up.

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1: And now, Anna and Raven's Middle Schooler News.
0: Hey, lady, how are you today?
2: Good, how are you?
0: Good, thank you so much for being our Middle Schooler of the Week. We're so excited to have you.
2: Yeah, I'm excited to be here.
0: All right, plug your school. Let us know where you're calling from. What grade are you in?
2: I go to Robert Gray, calling from Portland, Oregon, and I'm in sixth grade.
0: Nice.
3: Sixth grade.
0: Yes.
3: Sixth grade was awesome. Sixth grade was when Top Gun came out, Anna.
0: Oh, that's for me. Nice. Yes. Lainey, every time somebody, a student, comes on and joins us for Middle Schooler News and says what grade they are, Raven insists it's the greatest grade of all time.
3: You know what? I mean, here's the thing is, you got to take something positive from every year that you're here, right? Every year that you're going to school and you're learning, and that's what I do. I remember the best of that year.
0: Lainey, you want to give a shout out to anybody? Say hello.
2: I'm going to give a shout out to all my friends at Robert Gray and also to my mom and my dad and my sister.
0: Very nice. Give us those three big news stories. Start with number one.
2: On Sunday, the U.S. women's basketball team beat France in the FIBA Women's World Cup, leading them to their fifth championship in the tournament. Some of the players on the team included Caitlin Clark, Angel Reese, and Paige Beckers. France had a good lead in the first half, but Brianna Stewart and Jackie Young specifically fought back, and they all made a comeback to the score of 97-79.
3: Brianna Stewart is a boss.
2: She's so good.
3: She is amazing. Yeah, and she's a fantastic businesswoman, too. They have their own league, whatever I did. There's another league that they have that they started. She's been a boss when it comes to the FIBA stuff and the Olympics, and she's probably got a couple more of them in there.
0: Lainey, do you play basketball?
2: Yes, I do. I love basketball.
0: I was about to say, with the passion you just delivered, I'm like, that's somebody that knows their stuff. What position do you play?
2: I'm usually a post, but sometimes we rotate.
3: Women's basketball has never been this strong before.
0: Yes.
3: It's really good.
0: All right, Lainey, give us story number two.
2: In Hirosaki City, Japan, thousands of people gathered to move a tower from Hirosaki Castle. The volunteers took turns, 80 at a time, and successfully moved the 400-ton, three-floor building about 1 meter, restoring an ancient

0: How do they do that?
1: Do they do that stone by stone? Are they pulling it on ropes? Are they rolling it?
2: Pulling it on ropes. Not really sure, but from the pictures, it kind of looks like that.
1: Are there no trucks here?
2: I think it's like an ancient tradition that they do it every year or something like that.
3: All right. Tradition is tradition. Don't mess around with it.
1: Yeah, everybody on that island, everybody in that village has blown out a knee. What happened? Well, it was 06. We were moving the castle tower. They're like, yep. How about you? 04. Oh, man.
3: Lainey, give us story number 3.
2: In Australia and New Zealand, scientists are protecting their tiny penguins from the bird flu. They give them a vaccine to protect against the H5N1 virus that has sadly killed thousands of birds.
3: Oh.
2: Australia has funded millions of dollars to help with the situation. This will help with reporting and tracking the spread of the virus.
1: Anna wasn't aware. You remember when we discovered Empire penguins. Empire. I told you about them. She wasn't aware that there are penguins the size of her. She didn't know that. Now, those aren't those. These the ones that are found in Australia, they're very cute.
3: Yeah, I didn't know that there was giant penguins.
1: Yeah.
3: There's penguins that get to be...
1: Emperor penguins.
3: 4.3 feet tall, 4 feet tall.
1: Yeah.
3: And when I learned that, I was like, what happens when you encounter a penguin that's the same height as
1: what
3: you?
1: What if one wanted to fight you?
3: Right.
1: I mean, imagine how terrifying that would be.
3: I mean, they don't... They're lovers, though. They're not fighters.
1: You think so?
3: That's why we have to protect them.
1: They fight for their lives, their very existence every single day. If you watch those, documentaries where they're walking out to the sea and then they got to jump in over the rocks, that thing will take you down, man. You are soft.
3: They grow up to 99 pounds.
1: You are soft compared to that thing. They live on fish, squid, and krill.
3: Yeah.
1: And it's all raw. Oh, they're definitely tougher than you. They're tougher than me.
3: Lainey, you did a wonderful job today. Thank you so much for being our middle schooler of the week.
1: Watch out for penguins.
2: Yeah, thanks for having me. Yeah, bye.
3: If you'd like to join us to be our middle schooler of the week, sign up at annonraven.com.
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1: All everybody's talking about in here is Pokemon trading cards and how we're going to get rich.
2: You're all talking about it.
1: And turn me around today.
2: I am not getting sucked into this. I have other things that I need to concentrate on.
1: I've been watching it. I've been watching all these grown men flock to these places that they're selling Pokemon cards, and I've been trying to figure out what is the deal. And I don't know. I feel like maybe we should be getting in on this and getting them too so we could be rich.
2: You know what happens?
1: What?
2: When that happens, when you're paying attention and everybody else has been doing it, it's already too late.
1: Listen,
2: it's too late for us.
1: Listen. We're gonna get experts. We're gonna figure this all out. But I have three Princess Diana Beanie Babies. I am willing to trade.
2: Stop it.
1: I'm willing to trade one of my Beanie Babies, my Princess Diana one, for a special Pokemon card. But you have to tell me that it's actually worth money.
2: I mean, you could tell her

0: anything on it. You know, this is one part that I'll subscribe to. I'll be fine because these Beanie Babies have been around for I don't even know how long. Ever since
1: they're my retirement fund.
0: But it's not going to work.
1: We're going to get to that. In the meantime, we have $600 today for Camp Beat.
0: That's real money. That's real money you can win right now. It's not speculation. It's none of those things. You don't have to collect anything. You don't have to resell anything. You just have to face up against me and win the game.
1: If you know your stuff and you want to go head-to-head against Raven, you can text CBR to 1-800-330-9999 or sign up at annaandraven.com to play. It's next.

0: Can't beat Raven.
1: $600 is the jackpot for today's Can't Beat Raven. Rose, you ready to play?
2: Yes.
1: All right. Can you please ask Raven to leave the room?
2: Raven, please leave the room.
3: You got it. Good luck. Here we go.
1: Oh, you sounded kind, Rose. I hope you're going to take all this money and run with it and enjoy the weekend. You know your stuff?
2: Thank you. I hope so.
1: All right. Let's do it. All right. Raven is out of the studio. He can't hear us. And I'm going to ask you 5 pop culture questions. You have 3 seconds to answer each one. I'll bring them back in. Ask them the same questions. Whoever gets the most right wins. Ties go to Raven. You ready?
2: Yes.
1: Number one, the new season of SNL premieres next weekend with 2 new cast members. Live from New York, it's what?
2: Saturday Night.
1: Number two, known as the Big Easy, this city was named the top foodie city in the country by Yelp for its Creole cuisine. What city is the Big Easy?
2: New Orleans.
1: Number three, the most followed person on Instagram in 2026 with over 685 million is what soccer star? And here's a hint, it's not Lionel Messi.
2: Beckham.
1: Number four, this year's finalists for the Toy Hall of Fame include Bingo, Care Bears, Mousetrap, Tickle Me Elmo, Pokemon trading cards, and others. Also on the list, the game where players roll 5 dice up to 3 times per turn trying to score the best combination and get 5 of a kind. What game is that?
2: Yahtzee.
1: And number five, Alanis Morissette will be dropping a holiday album this year, which will feature a collaboration with what actor from Only Murders in the Building? He also had a Netflix documentary.
2: Steve Martin.
1: Okay, let me bring Raven back in.
3: Yo.
1: 3 out of 5 for Rose.
3: All right, not great, not terrible. Here we go, $600.
1: Number one, the new season of SNL premieres next weekend with 2 new cast members. Live from New York, it's what?
3: It's Saturday Night.
1: That's right. Number two, known as the Big Easy, this city was named the top foodie city in the country by Yelp for its Creole cuisine.
3: Okay.
1: What city is the Big Easy?
3: New Orleans.
1: Yep. Number three, the most followed person on Instagram in 2026 with over 685 million is what soccer star? And here's a hint, it's not Lionel Messi.
3: It's probably Cristiano Ronaldo.
1: That's right. Number four, this year's finalists for the Toy Hall of Fame include Bingo, Care Bears, Mousetrap, Tickle Me Elmo, Pokemon trading cards, and others.
3: Mm-hmm.
1: Also on the list, the game where players roll 5 dice up to 3 times per turn trying to score the best combination and get 5 of a kind. What game is that?
3: Yahtzee. You're talking to a gamer on Yahtzee.
1: Is that a real thing?
3: Yes.
1: Okay.
3: I'm a champion Yahtzee player. A lot more strategy in Yahtzee than people think.
1: Number 5, Alanis Morissette will be dropping a holiday album this year, which will feature a collaboration with what actor from Only Murders in the Building? He also had a Netflix documentary recently.
3: Is it Martin Short?
1: It is Martin Short.
3: Boom!
1: Yep.
3: 5 for 5.
1: All right. I'm sorry, Rose. 5 to 3 today. That's going to get you an Ann on Raven t-shirt.
2: Thank you. I can't beat Raven.
3: Better luck next time. Enjoy that shirt, girl. $700 Monday, Anna.

0: 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It's Hannah and Raven.
1: Is it time yet?
2: Duh.
1: Is it time yet for that margarita?
2: Do you feel like, if we had something here, we could start drinking right now?
1: That's not what responsible people do.
2: I know.
1: And I believe it's against FCC regulations.
2: It is. Yeah. But right. Today.
1: Today has been a day. Today has been a day. But you know what?
2: We get it.
1: Probably for all of us. My friends, too. Everybody's going through
2: stuff
1: right now.
2: That's the vibes, man. That's the vibes.
1: Yes. So what did you accomplish this week? What do you want to vent about? That you did it, you accomplished it, and you have earned your Friday margarita.
2: Woo! Let's do this.
1: And maybe it's not a margarita. Maybe you just want to take your favorite Pilates class, or you just want to touch grass. Whatever's going to fill your cup.
2: Yes. Hang out with your dog.
1: Right. 1-800-330-9999. Share it. It's coming up next.
2: You said touch grass.
1: Don't touch it.

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1: Mommy's Margarita Friday.
2: Oh, mama.
1: Anna and Raven.
0: What did you do this week to earn your margarita? 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
3: Hey, Laura, what'd you do this week to earn your margarita?
4: So here's what I did. My niece is getting married a week from today, and I just got done baking 400 cookies for her dessert table.
0: Oh, wonderful.
3: My gosh.
0: Congratulations.
3: Your house must smell absolutely so fantastic.
4: Yes, it absolutely did. And trying to keep the kids away from it was definitely a challenge, but yeah. I was so happy to put that KitchenAid mixer away.
0: I was about to say, how are you going to keep from like the entire family eating them over the next week? They'll never make it to the wedding.
3: That's what I was going
0: to
3: say. You made 400, 273 make it to the wedding. Right. But great job. Enjoy that margarita.
4: Thank you. I will. Have a great day.
0: You too. My aunt is also the baker in my family. Every time we have like a big party, she'll always text which cookies you want to make. And the answer is always going to be the chocolate chip with the frosting on top, Zia.
3: Fabiana, how about you? What'd you do this week to earn your margarita?
5: Okay. It's been today completely 74 days that I've been walking every single morning.
3: Wow.
5: So last Tuesday, I have my doctor's appointment.

0: And she's so impressed that I lost 26 pounds in 2 months.
1: Wow, look at you.
0: So I think nice job, I earned girl. My water.
1: Yeah, yes. Walking every day. Good for you. Keep it going.
2: Yeah, it's also good for your mental health, or that's what I'm told. I keep saying I'm going to do it, but I haven't done it yet. But you're giving me some motivation. Congratulations.
1: And mezcal, if you didn't know, is healthy. Thank you. Enjoy a margarita later on. Or before the walk. That'd be fun.
2: Thanks, okay,
0: maybe be a teeny one, but it's going
1: to be okay. A teeny one. All right. James, what'd you do this week during your margarita?
3: Well, last Friday morning, put my daughter on the bus at 6 a.m. in the morning, and I started up two smokers. I smoked two Boston butts, three pork loins, and two full-size briskets.
1: Delicious.
3: We had a 14-year-old birthday party for my daughter on Saturday for about 30 different people. I was up from Friday morning. I was in bed by Saturday night at 7:30, and I was done. Yeah. So I deserve about a... I think I need about a pitcher, if not... Yeah, picture margaritas there.
1: And another nap. Why not?
2: Absolutely. Sounds delicious. Yes, and looks like you had a wonderful day for your daughter.
1: Good job, James.
3: We did. We appreciate it.
2: Enjoy that margarita.
3: Thank you very much. Y'all have a great day.
2: Kathy, what did you do this week to earn your margarita?
4: Okay, I've been struggling to drink my daily 64 ounces of water. Oh. So I set a timer to go off every hour to drink water, and I did it. I did it every day.
2: It's like a never-ending struggle in my life is to drink the water. I don't know why. I have an unnatural fear of dehydration, yet somehow my body still won't allow me to just chug it like I'm supposed to.
1: Mm. Alicia's doing the protein shakes now.
2: Ugh.
1: Those. And so because she's drinking more of those, she has to push herself drinking those. But then she drinks less water, so then she has to push herself to drink all the water. It's like crazy.
2: Well, enjoy your margarita. It's always a good thing to get your hydration, I guess.
1: I suppose.
4: Thank you.
2: 1-800-330-9999. What did you do this week to earn your margarita?
5: 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Construction will be completed in phases to avoid service interruptions. 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
6: KMX Weather. Most hours of the weekend will be dry, but Sunday afternoon, we have a pretty decent chance of getting a shower or storm here in Dothan. Looks like temperatures are going to stay in the 90s through early next week, and nighttime lows near 70. 94 here today. Sunshine's in the forecast. 71 tonight, 95 tomorrow, and 92 on Sunday. We'll be on the watch for a pop-up shower or storm to close out the weekend. Richard DeWedding at the Weather Channel for all the hits.

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1: Charlize, what did you do this week to earn your margarita?
2: I survived 40 minutes in an MRI machine. So let's make that a very big, spicy margarita with a salt limb.
0: Yeah.
1: Are you one of those people? So we were just, one of my text chains with my girlfriends, we were just talking about this because one of my friends had to get an MRI this week too. Do you freak out in there?
2: Oh my God, yes. Yeah. My heart was racing. It was my first one.
0: Oh, but I made it through. One. Oh, so I've had like accidents. I've been in the hospital before and used to have to get them all the time. And you know what? When I was younger and I was having them with more frequency, I was fine. Now it's probably once every 2-3 years or whatever that I get one. And some days I go in there and I'm not quite ready for it.
1: Yeah, my problem isn't being afraid or having any of those fears. My problem is that you're supposed to stay still. The minute I get in there, I fall asleep.
0: Yeah.
1: And then you move because you're sleeping. Mm. You jerk and stuff, and then they have to start over. I've woken up like 50 minutes later. They're like, we had to start like 3 times.
0: Do you keep your eyes open when they roll you in, or do you close them?
1: No, I open them.
2: I had to. I don't know how you could sleep with the boom, boom, boom, boom, boom, boom, and all that noise.
1: I'm very tired.
0: Yeah,
1: very
0: that's tired. True. I'll testify on that one. Yeah.
1: Thanks, Charlize.
0: Yeah.

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2: If you missed any of the show this week, you can always catch up with our podcast page at annaandraven.com. Oh, it was a busy week, Raven. It was a busy week. I was asked twice this week if my daughters, who are 10 years apart, have the same father.
0: Yo, you got the same baby daddy?
2: They're 10 years apart. Is it, oh, different fathers? Nope, same one. Just lots of fertility issues along the way. Mm-hmm. But it's always awkward when people ask you questions that you know it's rude, but they think it's completely fine.
0: Yeah, by the way, stranger, none of your business.
2: None of your business.
0: Right.
2: But we asked you, what's the question that people ask you that's rude? What's the question that you always get asked and you don't understand how people can ask it because it's rude?
3: As an actor, I get asked a lot, have I seen you in anything? And it sounds innocent enough, but it kind of turns into a test of whether my work counts only if they recognized it.
2: You should ask me what I was in because I would love to tell you because I don't want you to feel jealous, though.
0: You know what?
2: I was
0: I'll let
2: up.
0: You indulge her one thing. He did not ask. Give it a minute.
2: All right, go ahead.
0: Let him ask.
3: Okay. I would love to ask. What were you in?
2: I was girl eating hot dog on a New York City street during an order of Law & Order when I was in college.
0: That's right. Yeah. There was something else, right?
3: Oh, yeah.
0: Yeah. Two things?
2: And what else was I?
0: Were you a dead body?
2: No, I wasn't. I wanted to be the dead body.
0: Right.
2: I didn't get to be the dead body. I was also a college girl walking down with backpack on my thing, but they had to put a piece of black tape over JanSport on my backpack because it was a label. But also, Raven and I starred in Santa's Second Wife, which is a terrible Christmas movie that you can watch right now on YouTube. I have to plug that Christmas movie any chance I get the opportunity.
0: Listen, we got a gazillion views, and by far, we are the highlight of that film. Just watch it, and you'll agree with us. And then leave me some, you know, egos, you know, brushing comments underneath it.
2: Also on the show this week, my best friend Danielle joined because she got into an incident on the roads and she was called something she was not happy about.
0: Crazy.
4: I was like, you're a liar. And then he rolled up his window and I heard him call me a bimbo.
0: Wait a minute. He rolled up his window and somehow you still heard him call you a bimbo.

0: it, but he rolled up his window.
1: He was like this.
0: What a weenie.
2: He had to roll up his window to call me a bimbo.
1: Yeah.
0: I was madder that he called me a bimbo than if he called me a million other things.
1: Nobody wants to be called a bimbo.
3: I don't ever want to encounter Danielle on the street, to be honest. The stories about her driving all the time, and she pursued this gentleman through three different lights after that.
1: That's why she's my ride or die.
3: She said he ran. If she was chasing him and he was running lights,
1: Also, we talked about when coworkers cross boundaries, and we were not expecting this.
3: Hey, Brad, you sound like you're coming to us from inside a wind tunnel. What is a time that a coworker overstepped their boundaries?
4: He slept with my wife.
3: Oh, well, that would do it.
1: That would definitely be a problem.
3: Right. So how big of a company do you work for, though? Let's get into this and give everybody the benefit of the doubt for a minute.
4: At the time, I worked for Microsoft.
3: Big corporation.
1: Yeah.
3: But, did he create, some sort of software or whatever that would make it okay for you to be like, yes, you can have time with my wife now at this point? Or was he just another jerk in your department?
4: He was another jerk in the Xbox game tester department.
3: Oh, God, a game tester.
1: I'm so sorry.
3: For Xbox. Is he a teenager, for God's sakes?
1: No, I'm so sorry.
3: That is terrible.
4: At the time, my wife was 36 and he was 22.
3: Oh, my God. He was a game tester living in his parents' basement.
1: Yeah. Yeah, that wasn't fun.
3: I mean, if he had created, Office 10 or something, we would have been like, all right.
1: No, we would not have been like that. Missed any of the show this week? Head to our podcast page at annaandraven.com.
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0: 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You've been missing Dolly Parton. Some people got a surprise appearance from her this week.
1: Well, that would be interesting. 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
0: 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It's all coming up next.

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1: You did it. You made it to Friday. Not always easy. For the most part, your weeks all look the same. You get up, you go to work, you do this, you do that, you go to bed, you start it all over again the next day. But there's always that one thing you saw or that one thing you experienced that sticks out. What is the strangest thing you saw? 1-800-330-9999. Walter.
2: So I was at a baseball game and the guy a couple of rows ahead of me had a fountain beer, had like a beer in a cup, a souvenir cup. He had a hot dog, takes the hot dog out of the bun, uses a straw to puncture a hole through the hot dog, puts the hot dog in the beer, and starts using it as a straw to drink the beer.
0: Ew.
2: Drinks beer all the way through the hot dog, and then puts the hot dog back in the bun. Mm-hmm.

And we want to see you up here, too. We've got all kinds of KMX swag. But today is the My 26 new car event, and it's only right here at Dothan Volkswagen. 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Hello? 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So come on out and see us. We're going to be here until 1, and maybe find your new love, your new Volkswagen. 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
6: KNX weather. Most hours of the weekend will be dry, but Sunday afternoon we have a pretty decent chance of getting a shower or storm here in Dothan. Looks like temperatures are going to stay in the 90s through early next week, and nighttime lows near 70. 94 here today. Sunshine's in the forecast. 71 tonight, 95 tomorrow, and 92 on Sunday. We'll be on the watch for a pop-up shower or storm to close out the weekend. Richard Wedding at the Weather Channel for all the hits.

0: And we are over at Dothan Volkswagen at Sale 1 today. We want to see you here, too. I've been over here talking to deal-making Debbie, and she's going to holler at you in just a minute because today is the My 26 new car event, and it's going on right now because they are trying to get rid of all these cars. They're trying to clear the lot. And I was like, if you're trying to clear the lot, well, I'm looking at a big, huge truck out here with a bunch of new ones. She said that they have been able to move so many that they've got more new 2026s that they are trying to get somebody to drive off this lot. So they've got great deals, like $5,000 rebates. And this is also trade in for $5,000 more than your trade is worth. And what about 90 days without payments? No payments. No car payment for the holidays? Yes, please. Sign me up. And if you got one that you want to sell, you can even sell it to Dothan Volkswagen today. They said no purchase necessary. So come on out and see for yourself. We're here till 1, tons of KMX swag, and we are going to have the Dinner Bell Cafe with some delicious food for lunch. Cold drinks, new cars, no reason not to be here. We'll be here till 1, and they'll be here till the last person is gone. It's Dixie on location at Dothan Volkswagen for all the hits, 106.7 KMX.
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0: Hey, it's Dixie on location for all the hits. 106.7 KMX. We are over at Dothan Volkswagen. I'm here till 1, but they're going to be here till the last person goes today because it is the My 26 new car event only right here. And they are slinging deals. And I got deal-making Debbie right here with me at this very moment. She sold me my Volkswagen. And let me tell you, she is always ready to make a deal.
1: That's right, Dixie, and we're so glad you're here with 106 KMX. We always enjoy y'all coming out, but yeah, you hit the nail on the head, the My 26 car sales event. Y'all, these 2026s, they got to go. We got them so marked down already, and then you get a $5,000 customer bonus. 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It can do a lot of different things with it. 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We got banks. 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
1: 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Okay. That's fine. Make sure you bring your driver's license.
0: Awesome. Well, we are seeing all kinds of things coming in and out. And I was talking to Vinny a minute ago, and he was saying you could push out your payments for 90 days.
1: 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Come see us at Dothan Volkswagen.
0: Okay, not only that, we are going to have lunch for you, too. 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I'm Dixie on location for all the hits, 106.7 KMX.
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3: Most hours of the weekend will be dry, but Sunday afternoon we have a pretty decent chance of getting a shower or storm here in Dothan. Looks like temperatures are going to stay in the 90s through early next week and nighttime lows near 70. 94 here today. Sunshine's in the forecast. 71 tonight, 95 tomorrow, and 92 on Sunday. We'll be on the watch for a pop-up shower or storm to close out the weekend. Richard Wedding at the Weather Channel for all the hits.

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Hey, it's Dixie on location for All the Hits 106.7 KMX. We are at Dothan Volkswagen today. I'm here till 1, but they are here till the last customer leaves. It is the My 26 new car event, and I got Vinny, who's one of the decision makers around here, to tell you what this really means, because you hear

0: what this really means, because you hear my 26 new car event. What does that mean? Because it's not the new year yet.
1: Right. So with all the 26 models that are left on the lot, we have huge discounts. You have a factory incentive that's coming from Volkswagen itself of $5,000. And then we're giving you $5,000 for any trade-in, push, pull, drag. If it don't run, that's fine. We'll come pick it up.
0: That's crazy.
1: Yeah, 100%. Also, or if you don't have a trade-in, we'll take an additional $5,000 off. So that's $10,000 off any new 2026 Atlas right now.
0: What? Okay, that sounds pretty good. Well, riddle me this, Vinny. Why should I come today instead of waiting until like next weekend?
1: Because it'll all be gone.
0: Good answer. Well, one other thing you said earlier, and I just want to confirm, no money down in some cases?
1: That's correct. There'll be no money down, 90 days, no payments, challenge credit, good credit, bad credit. It doesn't matter. We serve everybody. We have 26 to 30 different lenders that base from low credit scores all the way up to top tier. So just come down here and give us a shot, and everybody root on the tide this weekend.
0: Yes, roll tide, baby. All right, well, we are here until 1. We've also got some food on the way from the Dinner Bell Cafe, which is out at Dothan Airport. So come see for yourself. Also, the rides are beautiful. It's Dixie on location for all the hits, 106.7 KMX.

0: 106.7 KMX with the 90s at noon. And you know, TLC never told a lie. Ain't nothing worse than a scrub. And that goes both ways, too. There are some brokey scrub women out there. But not women who listen to KMX, that's for sure.
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106.7 KMX with the 90s at noon and throwbacks from the early aughts, too. Here's that gal used to be married from the guy who sings for Nickelback.

0: 106.7 KMX on the job and on the last weekend of summer. If you're going to Auburn tomorrow for their SEC opener against Florida, there's a 50% chance of thunderstorms in the afternoon. And probably maybe some lingering showers. Do they have to? Do they have to let the showers linger at kickoff tomorrow night at 6? If you're going to Tuscaloosa, clear skies, but hot as a firecracker. I believe that's a 2 o'clock kickoff, and it's going to be like 98 degrees and well over 100 with the heat index. So slather on that SPF, and I hope your team wins. I hope every team wins, and you're going to feel like a winner when you stay tuned and tapped into KMX, because I got Taylor Swift and Selena Gomez coming up.
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0: Most hours of the weekend will be dry, but Sunday afternoon, we have a pretty decent chance of getting a shower or storm here in Dothan. Looks like temperatures are going to stay in the 90s through early next week and nighttime lows near 70. 94 here today. Sunshine's in the forecast. 71 tonight, 95 tomorrow, and 92 on Sunday. We'll be on the watch for a pop-up shower or storm to close out the weekend. Richard DeWedding at the Weather Channel for all the hits.

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If you're heading to a game, I hope your team wins tonight. If you're going to Auburn tomorrow, there's a chance of showers in the afternoon, so if you're going to be tailgating, take your garbage bag. Don't take a nice poncho, because you may lose it, but if you lose a garbage bag, who cares, right? And if you're going to Tuscaloosa, clear skies, 100 fun-loving degrees at kickoff. Y'all have fun with that and have a ball with Ryan up at 2 o'clock. He'll get you through the afternoon with any news that breaks from Wiregrass Daily News. Cannons all new for Friday Fun Night, and I'll catch you tomorrow after the best of Anna and Raven at 10 on KMX Weekends.

A Friday at all the hits, 106.7 KMX. I am Ryan, in with you currently, sunny and 90 right now. However, tonight, we dip down to a low of 6.7.

0: 1067 KMX playing all the hits with Ho Raven's Secret Crush. Ryan in with you. I had a nice beginning to my Friday earlier today. I stopped by the gas station, you know, to take out a second mortgage on my home to be able to fill up my gas tank. And when I went into the gas station attendant, as I was giving her my credit card, she says, "Oh, you smell nice." Which I thought, well, thank you. I did take a bath today. She said, "It's a nice change," because there's a lot of people that are not necessarily smelling their best when they're going into a gas station. I thought, what a nice thing. A compliment like that. Maybe pass it on. Let's pay it forward. It feels good to get a compliment. Maybe try it out. Give someone a compliment. Maybe they'll give you a compliment. We should start passing around more compliments, I think.
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I feel bad for Ed Sheeran in this whole Macklemore situation where everyone has apparently left Ed Sheeran's current tour and even the bandmates. You don't want to repeat that. Here's Ed with Martin Garrix on KMX.

106.7 KMX has been rocking for 50 years. 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

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Ariana Grande has gone from the world of the Wizard of Oz to now the world of Dr. Seuss. She is currently working on voicing a session for a film called Oh, the Places You Will Go that will be out later next year.

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Bella Kay on KMX. And back in the summer, I remember talking about the fact that Justin Bieber and his family were spending a lot of time in Idaho. And I was wondering, what's going on in Idaho? Well, evidently, he's not the only celebrity. Jimmy Kimmel, the Kardashians, they all have places in Idaho.

0: been a weird week here at the 106.7 KMX studios. I kid you not, there is a whole mystery going on here inside our entire radio station building involving some loose $1 bills that keep appearing on our break room table. I'll tell you more about this coming up in minutes on KMX.
1: Oh,

0: for tonight. Got some big ones, a little cross county, cross Wiregrass action, however you want to phrase it, between Enterprise at Dothan tonight. Andalusia is at Headland. Ashford going to be at Carroll. Rehoboth at Park Crossing. Wicksburg going to be at Daleville tonight. Eufaula on the road at Dale County. Highland Home is at Geneva County. Booker T. Washington at Geneva. Pike County at Slocum. New Brockton at Strawn. Sampson at Brantley. Zion Chapel at Goshen. And Abbeville at Elba for a little football Friday night action. And last night, Cottonwood beat Houston County handedly 69-7.
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12: Most hours of the weekend will be dry, but Sunday afternoon, we have a pretty decent chance of getting a shower or storm here in Dothan. Looks like temperatures are going to stay in the 90s through early next week, and nighttime lows near 70. 94 here today, sunshine's in the forecast, 71 tonight, 95 tomorrow, and 92 on Sunday. We'll be on the watch for a pop-up shower or storm to close out the weekend. Richard Wedding at the Weather Channel for all the hits.

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106.7 KMX has been rocking for 50 years. That's half a century of turning up, tuning in, and not giving up on that one song we all secretly love.

Hey, 106.7 KMX. Honestly, not even kidding here. I think that might be one of the only handful of Kanye West songs I know. Everyone's talking about how he's going on this big crazy tour that's like no other concert you've ever seen before. But I'm afraid I just wouldn't know any of his songs if I were there. Just when I-

It's 106.7 KMX. She announced with her fiancé, Michael Polansky, earlier this week that they are now with their first child. Now, I think you say that when you get pregnant. They've had their first child. However, we don't know.

Finally, Friday with 106.7 KMX in the final hour of work. That's normal, right? With BTS.

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0: Can't believe KMX getting ready to wrap up summer of 2026. I know we unofficially did it with Labor Day a couple of weekends ago, but we'll actually do it on the calendar at the end of September. 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
12: Most hours of the weekend will be dry, but Sunday afternoon, we have a pretty decent chance of getting a shower or storm here in Dothan. Looks like temperatures are going to stay in the 90s through early next week, and nighttime lows near 70. 94 here today. Sunshine's in the forecast. 71 tonight, 95 tomorrow, and 92 on Sunday. We'll be on the watch for a pop-up shower or storm to close out the weekend. Richard, the Wedding at the Weather Channel for all the hits.

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That makes my third energy drink of the day, and I've only been up since like 10. What is it they say about having to admit that there's a problem to begin with?

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0: Weekend Vibes at 106.7 KMX, and don't tell them. I feel like that's what they're saying all of the AI heads right now. Or don't tell them. Don't tell them exactly what this stuff is going to do. I'm telling you, every single day I get online, maybe it's because my algorithm is skewed, but I'm seeing more and more bad news about what AI can and will become. You know, what's the guy, Amadei, who is the CEO of Anthropic? He says that AI has to slow down. And he's the guy who's literally the president and CEO of this company, who stands to make a lot of money from AI. But he says if we don't slow it down, then there is a possibility that AI could kill off the entire human population by the end of the decade. That sounds like something that's made up just to scare you, but I think that's an actual stat. AI, it's fun, everybody, to make their ChatGPT flyers to talk about their spaghetti fundraisers for their next upcoming event. But when it takes over the world, the machines, Terminator style, that's going to be a different story.
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Just

0: I'm a two-time doing new I win. 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All my ops waiting for me to be you, I bet. Say, I got drive, I don't need a car. Money really all that we fiending for. I'm doing things they ain't seen before. 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Fall off what? I ain't seen the horse. Called your bluff, better cite the source. Fame yeah. 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
1: Yeah, cause trick.
0: I said what I said. I'd rather be famous instead. I let all that get to my

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Thanks for choosing to ride home with Olivia Rodrigo's stupid song. That's the title.

Underway. I got to be honest with you. I like it better on this side of the weekend. And sad news, we found out earlier this week, of course, Hayden Panettiere, who passed away a couple of weeks ago. We finally now have proof that she had taken an oxycodone pill that had been laced with fentanyl. She's a

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0: Yes, you heard right. 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

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Wicksburg at Daleville. Eufaula at Dale County. Highland Home at Geneva County tonight. Pike County is at Slocum. Sampson at Brantley. And Zion Chapel is at Goshen, along with Abbeville at Elba. The

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1: 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I am Ryan. Thank you for choosing to spend some of your Friday with us. You're heading out to football game or whatever debauchery you're getting into. Thanks for shoving us in your ears. Cannon in next.